So we have pentagon, heptagon, at octagon. Ang pentagon, mga bata, tandaan ninyo, it has five sides and five corners. Sabay-sabay natin bilangin. One, two, three, four, and five. Pentagon, five sides, five corners. At ang heptagon naman, mga bata, sabay-sabay muli natin bilangin. One, two, three, four, five, and six. It has six sides and six corners. At panghuli, mga bata, ang octagon naman. So, mga bata, ang octagon, maraming sides and corners. It has eight sides and eight corners. Muli, sabay-sabay natin bilangin. One, two, three, four, five, six, seven, and eight. So, ayan mga bata, no? It has eight sides and eight corners. Pentagon,

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sina to daje na Malta i Spain. 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I'm hearing on 10,000 full counselor at the heat. Sabi ang by the time. 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

saying that I'm the civil almighty, and I think my sound engineer is allowing me to know that. And I think these other people do sometimes on the flash books, they should even eat people for daily. Miss Julia Nicole Castles, when I was around with Alana at the end. Yeah, thank you so much. Muriana, now you don't have a follow to like them on social media platforms, like in a club group, magazine, like in Facebook. Well, like it's a follow, and then I'm going to find another milestone to have more followers. So, please like, share, and follow. 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Maraming maraming salamat at ingat kayo.

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0: Good morning, mga beshies. 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
0: 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Bumati po muna kayo sa ating mga viewers and listeners.
4: Good morning, Hazel, and thank you for inviting me this morning. And hello world! Good morning, Philippines, and the whole world.
0: Ayun, no? Ako po, sir, ay very, very happy na talagang finally na-meet ko kayo in person.
4: Alright.
0: Kasi lagi kong sinasabi, ano, si Sir Lito yata ang isa rin sa mga epitome ng programa ko, which is
4: yes.
0: Pasyal Pinas, di ba?
4: Yes.
0: Kung magiging tao ang Pasyal Pinas, kayo ho yun. Oo, kasi talagang
4: I literally crossed the Philippines.
0: Exactly. 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Sir Lito, para sa mga viewers and listeners po natin, na hindi po kayo kilala. 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
4: Alright, so I'm a mountaineer. I'm a trained mountaineer. Mm-hmm. So I trained as a mountaineer in 2011.
0: Mm-hmm.
4: Then from then on, I was introduced to the Leave No Trace principles. It's a set of guidelines that allows us to enjoy the outdoors responsibly by minimizing our impact to the environment. So, doon nag-umpisa yung aking advocacy to promote environmental awareness through the Leave No Trace principles. So, as a mountaineer, I had a lot of lectures to teach this Leave No Trace principles. And I thought that I would go into long distance walking as an alternative to mountaineering. So, mountaineering, then long distance walking. When I say long distance walking, that would be a minimum of 20 kilometers at any given instance. So if you go out, walk for 20 kilometers, that would be a long distance walk.
0: Mm-hmm.
4: All right. So yun, I started long distance walking. Then sabi ko, why not walk the Philippines?
0: Right?
4: So yun, it came to my mind around mga 2024. Then, sabi ko, since I'm going to cross the Philippines, tasabayan ko nung environmental awareness.
0: Right.
4: That's the reason why the objective of the cross of the Philippines was to promote environmental awareness and outdoor ethics. Tapos sabi ko, since tatabayan ko yung Pilipinas, lalakarin ko, but di ko i-apply for Guinness.
0: Right.
4: Doon siya parang yung Guinness naging accidental. Kasi, since tatawirin ko ng Pilipinas, but di ko i-apply? So, then, kataon, nung chinek yung website, merong ganang title. The title is available. And dun siya.
0: Okay.
4: Fastest crossing of the Philippines on foot, nandun, kaso blanco. From then on, sabi ko, this is it. So, I'm going to do it.
0: Right.
4: So I applied for Guinness record.
0: Mm-hmm.
4: Then when I applied, it was a long process before I actually started. It took me more than 10 months before I could actually start the crossing of the Philippines after the application with Guinness record.
0: All right. So Sir Lito, ang pag-apply pala sa Guinness World Record ay bago yung mismong paggawa nung target mong world record.
4: Yes, you have to apply for You have to convey your intention with Guinness, because if you do something without them knowing it, how can they verify it? How can they know that you're doing it? So I applied. Then when I applied, of course kailangan may approval yung application muna. Application pa lang to, application needed approval. Tapos yung approval came with a set of guidelines. May mga guidelines na nagsasabing may dapat akong ipasa bago ako mag-umpisa. Ano itong mga to? I had to submit yung the route for pre-approval. I had to submit yung ferry, because the Philippines is an archipelago, right?
0: Right.
4: So, merong tatawiling mga dagat. So sea crossings required to be pre-approved.
0: Ah, okay.
4: So yun, kailangan ko i-submit kung saan ako dadaan. Mm-hmm. And I decided to go to go via the eastern side of Visayas,
0: mm-hmm.
4: which means Sorsogon to Northern Samar,
0: mm-hmm.
4: and Southern Leyte to Surigao. So two sea crossings yun. So I had to submit for pre-approval.
0: Approval.
4: I had to deliberately apply for the pre-approval.
0: Mm-hmm.
4: That's part of the requirement. Otherwise, hindi ako pwedeng sumakay ng ferryboat.
0: Mm-hmm.
4: So yung mga nakalagay sa guideline na kailangan ko i-submit, marami pang iba. Before I could actually start. At the same time,
0: mm-hmm.
4: I was training.
0: Yes.
4: So, pahabang ginagawa yun, and the communication with Guinness takes time, took time. Because, siyempre, maraming nag-apply sa kanila. Maraming mm-hmm. communication. So, it takes a while before I could receive the response. And that gave me the opportunity to train for the long crossing.
0: Right.
4: Yun. So, ganun yung ano, you have to apply for Guinness,
0: mm-hmm.
4: then you need the approval. Then once you have the approval, it comes with the guidelines and you have to strictly follow the guidelines.
0: Mm-hmm. Para mag-qualify.
4: Para mag-qualify. Kasi, mm-hmm. yung sasabot mong ebidensya, dapat right. numugma dun sa guideline.
0: Yes.
4: Pag meron isang sablay lang dun,
0: mm-hmm.
4: everything is invalidated.
0: Mm-hmm.
4: So, nung umandar na ako, nag-day one ako, nasa mind ko yung guideline. Ano dapat gawin?
0: Mm-hmm.
4: Mga documentation na dapat ko submit. Like yun, religiously had to be followed.
0: Mm-hmm.
4: Tapos, para ma-validate ng Guinness.
0: Diba?
4: Meanwhile, I was in communication with Guinness.
0: Right. Napaka strict. Masalimuot yung proseso, diba?
4: Masalimuot. Long and mm-hmm. tedious.
0: Right. Talagang napakarami pong pinagdaanan nitong Guinness World Record na ito ni Sir Lito.
4: And that was just the secondary part of it. Kasi
0: yes.
4: primary was the environmental
0: mm-hmm.
4: Campaign. So
0: right.
4: yung pinaka main topic talaga nung mm-hmm. nung aking pagtawid ng
0: yes.
4: Pilipinas.
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4: Yes, I applied 2024,
0: uh-huh.
4: March 2024.
0: Mm-hmm.
4: March 30, 2024. Then I actually started February 9, 2025.
0: Okay.
4: That's more than 10 months.
0: Opo.
4: Tormented mm-hmm. 10 months of preparation. But siya ganun tumagal. Number one, I had to wait for the approval
0: mm-hmm.
4: from Guinness. It took months
0: mm-hmm.
4: ta. Tapos siyempre, iba pa yung approval.
0: Mm-hmm.
4: Iba pa yung sinabit ko
0: yung requirement.
4: At kailangan ko ng approval yun. So
0: mm-hmm.
4: hihintayin mo ulit. So months yun. Meanwhile, I had to do trainings. So, okay lang siyang matagal yung response ng Guinness kasi that gave the opportunity
0: na
4: to train.
0: Mm-hmm.
4: Plus, kailangan ding ipunin yung financial.
0: Budget.
4: Yung budget. Kailangan ding paghandaan yung budget.
0: Ayan.
4: So, okay lang yung matagal na 10 months
0: mm-hmm.
4: and there's no rush thing about it.
0: Right.
4: Kasi di naman siya life and death. It's
0: yes.
4: more of a hobby. It's
0: mm-hmm.
4: this is a hobby basically.
0: Mm-hmm.
4: But yun nga, meaningful hobby.
0: Right.
4: So, yun. So, it took more than 10 months for the preparation just because I had to wait for the approvals,
0: mm-hmm.
4: I had to train. Then, of course, I had to secure the funding for this. Mm-hmm. But mag-asos siya.
0: Yeah.
4: Yeah.
0: At itong Guinness World Record po na ito ay isa lamang dun sa mga inspirasyon ano, ng pagpapatuloy ni Sir Lito. Dahil initially, ang iyon palalagang kumbaga goal ay para maipalagana po yung environmental awareness.
4: Yes.
0: Tell us more about it, sir.
4: Yes. So, ang pinaka-main topic ng environmental awareness is Leave No Trace.
0: Mm-hmm.
4: So Leave No Trace, I'm an advocate of Leave No Trace in the Philippines.
0: Mm-hmm.
4: I actively conduct lectures across the Philippines. I actually have the Leave No Trace caravan.
0: Right.
4: We go around the Philippines
0: mm-hmm.
4: to teach Leave No Trace. And just for everybody's info, Leave No Trace came from the US.
0: Mm-hmm.
4: I didn't create it.
0: Mm-hmm.
4: It's already developed. It's been established already. I'm just actively promoting it in the Philippines. And so far, the spread has been, so I would say there's been an impact in
0: mm-hmm.
4: terms of awareness on the Leave No Trace because people are now mentioning Leave No Trace.
0: Yes, awful.
4: Yes, because of the mention, because mm-hmm. of the promotion, what I did during the walk. during the crossing, that's the focus of my so I did the Leave No Trace workshop when I was a mountaineer, then as up to now. Mm-hmm. And during my crossing in the Philippines, I conducted Leave No Trace workshops. Yeah. During my rest days.
0: Yun nga, ang tinatanong ko kay Sir Lito kanina. Kasi nakita ko po yung mga larawan na ipinadala niyo po sa amin during the, yung mismong walk po ninyo, no? From pinakatuktok ng Pilipinas hanggang sa pinakailalim.
4: Yes.
0: Eh, nagkakandak pa kayo ng mga lectures.
4: Yes,
0: so ito po ay in between the,
4: yes,
0: the walks.
4: That's the plan. Because mm-hmm. Yung nga, environmental awareness siya, through Leave No Trace principles. The plan was, while walking, habang umaandar ako, I demonstrated, I exhibited, I applied Leave No Trace. Paano? I didn't buy bottled water for the whole 5 months.
0: Wow.
4: Almost 5 months. No bottled water. Paano ko siya nagawa? Dahil madala akong sariling reusable tumbler.
0: Yes.
4: Reusable. Tapos ginagawa ko before I leave the hotel, because I stayed in hotels, nakaigib na ako. Plus, along the way, nakikihingi ako ng water sa mga karinderya, mga establishments. Tapos, another way I demonstrated this was I didn't leave any trash in all the towns, in all the cities across the Philippines. No trash for 5 months.
0: Wow.
4: Left. Everything went home. Even yung luma kong sapatos, I sent it. Because nagpalit ako ng sapatos. 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Yung lumang sapatos, I send them back home. Hindi ko siya iniwan kung saan-saan. So, no trust left across the Philippines during my 5-month journey across the Philippines. During yung habang umaandar ako, pagka rest day ko naman, because not every day that I walk.
0: Yes. Ang walk lamang po ninyo ay tuwing mga nung araw po.
4: Wala nang specific.
0: Walang specific.
4: Kung kailan ko gustong magpahinga, nagpahinga ako. Pero may mga stops na deliberately planned. Ito yung mga Leave No Trace workshops.
0: Yeah.
4: So during my rest day na planado, nagkakala ko ng Leave No Trace. Ito yung mga Leave No Trace workshops na to, they were organized by local government units, mga mountaineering groups, plus business establishments. Sila nag-organize habang paparating pa lang ako.
0: Wow.
4: Pagdating ko,
0: mag-workshop na ako,
4: mag-lecture na ako.
0: Yes.
4: Yun. So, it's fun and it's very productive. And they organize the venue, the participants, kung ano pang the schedule. They organize it in communication with me while I was walking. Then, pagdating ko, lecture, and it's been a very fruitful, productive experience across the Philippines, imparting Leave No Trace across this different set of people. May mga from the business establishments, pero mostly mga mountaineers.
0: Yeah,
4: tapos mga from LGUs din.
0: Ang galing mga beshies, no? 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
0: 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Actually.
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4: Oo.
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4: Yun.
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0: 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Natapos po kayo, anong date na po ito?
4: I finished on July 6, 2025. That's exactly 147 days, 1 hour, 39 minutes,
0: wow,
4: 53 seconds.
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4: Yun.
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4: 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Yun, the plan was to finish it in more or less 5 months, mm-hmm. give or take. 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
0: 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Yeah.
4: Okay. The number one concern I had was the safety. Because diba, the Philippines is an archipelago.
0: Yes.
4: And we have many places with no people.
0: Right.
4: With isolated areas. Mm-hmm. Walang bahay, walang tao. Ito yung concern ko. Mm-hmm. So, that's number one, safety. Tapos number two, aso.
0: Baka habulin po kayo ng aso.
4: 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So I knew it was going to be concern yung safety. So paano ko mitigate yung
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4: 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Ang ginagawa ko ay hard tricycle or habal convoy security. 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
4: 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So, that's the number one, the safety. 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
4: 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So, yun. Dalawang concerns ko, yung the safety and yung dogs. Aso. Yung physical, kung di mo natanong, yung physical, the init, hindi siya concern. Kasi I trained for those. So, I knew the heat will be there. I know the rain will be there. I know it's going to be exhausting. But I prepare for those. That's the reason why nagawa ko siya, because of preparation. And basically, it's leave no trace.
0: Yes.
4: You have to be prepared in everything that you'd like to do.
0: How about po yung mental preparedness? Kasi you mentioned earlier, no, nag-uusap po tayo behind the scene na yung physical, kaya nyo eh. Pero ang kalaban mo talaga yung mental well-being mo.
4: Ang bilis mag-decide na sakay na ako ng bus, uwi na ako.
0: Diba?
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4: 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It started siguro when we became a mountaineer. Mountaineer is an uncomfortable hobby. If you want comfort, don't go to mountaineering. Mountaineering is an uncomfortable hobby.
0: Yes.
4: But you need that mindset to do it. You would want to do it. to be able to do it. Mm-hmm. So siguro nag-umpisa din yung mental strength ko as far as being in the outdoors. Sa mountaineers, then doing long distance walks nang hindi pa nagiginis, kailangan mo na ng mental toughness doon. 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Mm-hmm. That's the reason why nagawa ko siya. Plus, the interest is there. Mm-hmm. You want something and you have an interest to do something. Mm-hmm. Magagawa mo siya and yung mental mo, yung mindset mo, mapupunta na doon. Yes. That's the reason why yung physical, secondary na.
0: Mm-hmm.
4: Oo. Yung crossing of the Philippines, I would say it's more of mental.
0: Mm-hmm. Mentally exhausting po siya.
4: 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Mm-hmm. Mental toughness. Mental strength. Talaga. Yeah. Mm-hmm. Imagine mo limang buwan kang gigising araw-araw sa iba-ibang lugar.
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4: 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May
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4: So, if you're weak.
0: Right.
4: Oo.
0: 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So, hindi po kayo nagkasakit?
4: Hindi ako nagkasakit.
0: Wow.
4: That with the physical side. So, hindi man ako nagkasakit. Siguro nga, nandun yung... umaandar niya siguro yung adrenaline, kaya siguro nangyari.
0: Mm-hmm.
4: Pero, well, I would attribute it to the preparation.
0: Right.
4: Yeah, it happened because of preparation, and it transpired according to the plan and preparation. Nangyari siya based on how I planned it.
0: Diba?
4: Yung ano, yung route,
0: mm-hmm.
4: yung pagkandak ng mga Libnotis workshop, they were planned ahead of time.
0: Mm-hmm.
4: Kahit yung time frame ko, kahit yung route, basta lahat siya, everything went according to plan.
0: Diba? 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
4: 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Kasi diba, yes, that's correct.
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4: Usually in the morning, I wake up mga 7.
0: 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Then normal lang. Normal na oras
4: normal
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4: 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Mm-hmm. Hindi siya yung gising by alarm clock.
0: Okay. Mm-hmm.
4: Hindi siya yung there's nothing rush during the crossing. Gising ako mga 6 or 7, minsan 8, depending on how I slept or how early or late I slept. Then I take breakfast.
0: Mm-hmm.
4: Then after breakfast, ligo. Tapos, Pack
0: na.
4: Kailan mag-pack.
0: Mm-hmm.
4: Tapos, make sure to had all the things, yung water, refilled na, ready. I have all my gear.
0: Gears.
4: Oo, my gear. 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Then, I finish. I had meals along the way sa mga karinderya.
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4: Walang specific requirement. 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
4: 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Pag may turon, go. Pag may, ano.
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4: 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Merienda, tinapay, bakery, no specific.
0: Mm-hmm.
4: Tapos, I end, mga 4 or 5.
0: Mm-hmm.
4: Uh-huh. So, during the day lang, there's no walk during the night for safety purposes.
0: Mm-hmm.
4: So, lahat ng lakad ko ay nasa daytime lang.
0: Daytime.
4: Yun. Tapos, all of those activities, all those routines were documented. Mm. Pagising ko pa lang, kailangan i-document. No. Pagising ko, kailangan
0: parang vlogger pala ang atake mo.
4: Yes, but this is for Guinness purposes. Oh, they are not published on the social media.
0: Yeah.
4: I actually took 2 sets of everything. Mm-hmm. 2 sets of photo, mm-hmm. 2 sets of video, 2 sets of photo. Yung 1 set for Guinness, mm-hmm. may mga bagay kasing specific to Guinness requirement. Merong pang social media, mm-hmm. which I hardly post. Minsan lang talaga mag-post. Mm-hmm. At yung mga pang Guinness, hindi siya nakapublish. Right. I submitted those to Guinness and I don't publish them. Kasi mm-hmm. may mga information
0: yes.
4: na mm-hmm. private. At specific siya to Guinness record requirement mm-hmm. at may mga confidential details din.
0: Mm-hmm.
4: Actually, nung si Guinness, ginawa niya lang ng story because they called me.
0: Mm-hmm.
4: Ginawa niya lang story. Nung yung pinadala ko sa lang mga photos, mm-hmm. they edited the photos to remove okay. to remove the confidential mm-hmm. information.
0: Yes.
4: Oh, nilinis nila yung mga pictures na pinadala ko bago nila pinablish. 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
0: Yes.
4: Tapos, binurin lang yung mga
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4: Mga sensitive,
0: yes.
4: private information.
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0: 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Kasi hindi naman ho lahat kasing positive po ninyo. 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
0: I was
4: traversing from Sorsogon, Samar, hanggang Leyte, naputi yung buho ko. 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
0: Grabe. 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
4: No, there was never a hint of of giving up.
0: Mm-hmm.
4: Oh, kahit na mahirap siya, challenging,
0: mm-hmm.
4: repetitive routine, mm-hmm. every day you have to wake up, yes. every day you have to pack,
0: mm-hmm.
4: then sabaka sa rin. There was never a moment that I wanted to give up. Go lang. And yun nga, no rush. Pag magpahinga muna.
0: Mm-hmm. At yan din talaga yung, I think, lesson for all of us, no, sir? Kapag kailangan magpahinga.
4: Yes.
0: Para hindi ka nauumay dun sa yung ginagawa.
4: Uh-huh. Mm-hmm. Although, ito naman, I would still categorize it as a hobby. This is still a leisure. Mm-hmm. This is still leisure. This is not office work. This mm-hmm. is not professional work. Mm-hmm. This is still a hobby. So, that's why hindi wala siyang pilit, mm-hmm. wala siyang rush.
0: Mm-hmm.
4: Kung matigil, mm-hmm. the life goes on, kuntigil. Right. But there was never that moment. Yung nga, still a hobby, but I would say that this is a hobby that's productive, mm-hmm. fruitful,
0: and meaningful. Productive, fruitful, and of course, magastos.
4: Speaking of budget,
0: can you share with us kung gaano ka, kumbaga parang gaano ka gastos ang ganitong uri ng hobby, especially you started a journey like this na hindi naman ho lahat ay iniisip gawin. Gaano mo siya kagastos?
4: Alright, so I don't want to say the exact figure, mm-hmm. but let's think of it this way. I crossed the Philippines for 5 months.
0: Mm-hmm.
4: I stayed in hotels.
0: Mm-hmm. yun pa lang. Oh.
4: Although I would say that I had a lot of sponsor hotels
0: mm-hmm.
4: when they knew
0: na parating po kayo
4: na ganun yung ginagawa ko.

0: the highway, ang dami pong basura sa buong Pilipinas. And I've observed this firsthand.
1: Right.
0: Ang dami pong basura. I would say, I would have like to mention na malinis lang. I would like to mention.
1: Yes, go.
0: Malinis ang...
1: Walang nasagot. Walang
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1: nasabi.
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0: 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Yun ang natatandaan ko. Plus, mayroon pa sa Visayas eh. May sa Visayas eh.
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1: 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Okay.
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0: Palo.
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1: Ayan.
0: Pero yun nga, to your question, marami po ang Pilipinas coming from the environmental perspective.
1: Mm-hmm.
0: And that's why I'd like to say that siguro sa mga kababayan natin, it's time for us to dispose of our waste properly. Hindi porket pumunta tayo sa isang lugar, mm-hmm. eh,
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0: 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We're so amazed, we enjoyed, mm-hmm. we took advantage of the beautiful scenery.
1: Mm-hmm.
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1: Mm-hmm.
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1: Right.
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0: 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Parang we're so amazed, you enjoyed, you took advantage of the scenery, pero ang ginawa mo, you left it
1: nag-iwan
0: not
1: ka pa
0: the
1: ng
0: same
1: basura.
0: As you found it. Because ang tinuturo natin, leave the place, when you visit the place, leave it the way you found it.
1: Mm-hmm.
0: Kung dumating ka doon na malinis, iwan mo rin siya ng malinis. 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
0: 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And speaking of Pascal Philippines,
1: mm-hmm.
0: I'm trying to promote na whenever we go to places,
1: mm-hmm.
0: let's have that mindset na when we go places, we are a burden to that place.
1: Right.
0: Mm-hmm. And when we leave trash in some localities or mm-hmm. communities, and we leave our trash, we add burden to the local community
1: mm-hmm.
0: sa pag-iwan natin ng basura. For example, community A, merong 100 pirasong basura.
1: Mm-hmm.
0: Pumunta si Lito, nag-iwan ng 2 pirasong basura, naging 102.
1: Mm-hmm.
0: But in fact, kung si Lito hindi pumunta doon, 100 lang yung
1: yes.
0: basura. So, I'd like to advocate that whenever we visit place, bring your trash
1: with you.
0: Home.
1: Mm-hmm.
0: Don't leave it because you're actually adding burden to the local community by leaving your trash.
1: Mm-hmm.
0: Diba? 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
1: iuwi.
0: This is basically the behavior in the mountaineering community.
1: Mm-hmm.
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0: 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The same thing, when you go to a place,
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1: Mm-hmm. And yan po mm-hmm. ay bahagi rin ng sinusulong na responsible tourism.
0: Yes,
1: po?
0: That's part of responsible tourism. Mm-hmm. Just because you enjoyed and you paid for the tourism,
1: mm-hmm.
0: entitled ka na to trash, to damage,
1: mm-hmm.
0: Responsible tourism meaning you visit the place and leave it the way you found it, or right. even better mm-hmm. than you found it, mm-hmm. right?
1: Take right. 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
0: Yes.
1: When we can actually bring them with us sa ating uuwian, yes. di ba?
0: One example is bring your own water in a reusable water container. Mm, right. 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
0: Which yes. will translate to 3 pieces of trash. 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
0: 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Na nandun yung awareness and
1: yeah.
0: the awareness is 50%.
1: Mm-hmm.
0: The execution is 50%. Diba? Mm-hmm. May awareness, tapos meron pa siyang mm-hmm. application or execution.
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0: 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Mm-hmm. 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
0: Which is very good. At
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0: yung ganyang impact ang gusto kong makita, yung ganyang bagay.
1: Yeah.
0: Na parang may mindset na, may paraan naman.
1: Right. At in a very fun way. 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
0: something that's reusable,
1: mm-hmm.
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0: Yeah.
1: 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Some other time, hopefully, sa labas ng studio.
0: Yeah, but that would be a good thing to do.
1: Right.
0: Let's go pasyal. Literal na pasyal.
1: Yo, sa labas
0: and
1: ng
0: we can
1: studio.
0: Demonstrate how to travel responsibly.
1: Exactly. 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Hopefully, sa mga susunod nating episodes, ang ating episode na with Sir Lito ay nasa labas na po ng ating studio. 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And at the same time, ay nagsisimula na rin ho sa journey nila sa pagpapractice ng Leave No Trace
0: yes.
1: and Responsible Tourism.
0: Mm-hmm. One is in everything that we do,
1: mm-hmm.
0: We create or generate impacts to the environment. And I like to encourage everyone to have that mindset to minimize, reduce these impacts.
1: Mm-hmm.
0: For example, yung bottled water. Buying bottled water is an impact to the environment because buying bottled water produces 3 pieces of trash. Yung bote, yung cap, saka yung label. Which in fact, you can actually negate by bringing your own reusable water container. This is one way we can apply our environmental awareness through Leave No Trace. So, with planning, with preparation, we can minimize our impacts to the environment so that we can enjoy the outdoors responsibly. Okay? Towards responsible tourism. Okay? So, yun po. So, let's have that mindset that whenever, in whatever we do, let's be bear in mind that we create impacts to the environment, and the objective is to put that level of impacts to a minimum, not zero, because zero is impossible. There will always be an impact, but the objective is to reduce the impacts towards a better environment. And you know, minimizing impact on the environment allows us to enjoy the outdoors responsibly, right? Yun lang po yung ano, yung masasabi ko. Plus, in terms of if you'd like to challenge yourself and cross the Philippines, like what I did, I would like to see someone doing it. I would support somebody doing it to break my record. And but if you'd like to pursue that, I would say that number one, preparation. Don't venture out without any preparation. Preparations would include the physical, mental, emotional, even, and of course, the financial side of it. Preparation is key towards achieving your goal. All right.
1: Ayan, mga Belshies, ang dami nating natutunan kay Sir Lito ano, sa kanyang naging journey sa paglalakbay po sa buong Pilipinas. 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
0: Yes. And thank you very much also for inviting me this morning.
1: Thank you, Sir Lito. 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Isa po siyang Guinness World Record holder ng fastest crossing the Philippines on foot. Ayan. 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Alas 10 hanggang alas 11 ng umaga. Muli, ako po ang inyong nakasama, ang inyong Beshi, Hazel Esguera. Maraming salamat!
2: 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Pasyal Pinas! Pasyal Pinas! 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Are you ready to dive in? Pasyal Pinas! There's so much to explore. Tanawin, you will love more and more. 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

Stay up to date on His Excellency, President Ferdinand Marcos Jr.'s actions and initiatives this week as he leads the country in nation building.

0: PBBM at Work. 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
1: Artsy Craftsy!
0: Artsy Craftsy! Sabado, alas 10:30 ng umaga. Dito lang sa inyong People's Television.
2: 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This success inspires confidence to further scale up our initiatives for AI literacy across all sectors. We must ensure our global competitiveness. A product of the 23-member-strong, a U.S.-led PacSilica initiative, the PacSilica Industrial Hub will create an ecosystem that will have AI at its core. It will bring quality jobs to our people, accelerate our industrial competitiveness, and revitalize our economy. As a strategic component of the Luzon Economic Corridor, the hub will be an advanced manufacturing and logistics center in the global AI and technology value chain.

0: Butterfly sleeves are really a fashion statement the whole fashion world can't help mention and admire.
1: Exactly. Pinapasikat nila yung humble pinya cloth natin, which is what most tenors are made of. And with the ever-changing times, mixed with silk and ibang materials na rin, giving the terno a modern twist na sumasama sa changing standards in fashion today. Although the Maria Clara style has changed through the years, yung imahe of the classic Maria Clara can still be seen in every terno produced.
0: Ang trahedya naman, if you've read Noli Matangere, which I assume we all have had in high school, unless you were so zoned out. Maria Clara and Crisostomo Ibarra don't end up together, but that's for another cultura.
1: It sure is. Now that's a quick look at cultura, because our culture is cool.
2: Yan, ang Pinoy kultura, because our culture is cool. Time to celebrate kulturang Pinoy. Tradisyon, musika, sining, literatura, at iba pa. Anything and everything fun and Filipino. Ito ang Pinoy kultura.
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2: It's a song Filipino mothers teach their kids early on. A sort of teaching song. Natuturo sa mga bata magbigkas ng salitang Pilipino. Of all things, pangalan ng mga gulay. And maybe encourage them to eat vegetables? Everyone knows it. If you don't, hindi ka lumaking batang Pilipino. Wikipedia describes it as a Tagalog folk song that talks about a cube house made of bamboo with a roof of nipa or palm leaves surrounded by different vegetables found in the Philippines. Wikipedia says it's from the lowlands of Luzon. It's said to have been written by national artist Felipe Padilla de Leon, was first included in the collection of Filipino folk songs in 1924. In 1966, famous soprano Sylvia La Torres sang her version of it on her album. In 68, Sampaguita Pictures made it into a movie based on the lyrics. Ryan Cayabyab included it in his album. Lea Salonga sang it.
1: Ang halaman doon ay sari-sari.
2: The UP Madrigal singer sang it at the 116th anniversary of the First Philippine Republic. Bahay Kubo is a long-lasting legacy. You still hear it today. Laman ng mga trivia contest. The number of Filipino school children that have sung the tune are legion. Many doing so ad infinitum in school programs, making it the most recognizable and easy to remember tunes ever. Oh, naalala mo pa ba?
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